0: This is Canberra's Mix 106.3. It's Hayley with you for your Saturday morning. Still morning?
1: Yes.
0: For half an hour longer. And Brad, you and I are at the Belco McDonald's because it is their community.

The flowers are in bloom and your hay fever's in full swing. Yep, spring has officially arrived. Mix 106.3. 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